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0: 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Kayon going knock on my own, the bitchan on a cam, only I only go around young only the German, because the con when the wrong idea rum to our Northern Territory government, buying a wall and knock on only a butter or bitcher, kamak maktor, your long rum go. 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

0: Yo, manymak music, kamanikay. Yo, that was Katy Perry, manikay ako, Hot and Cold. 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
4: 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Story about the buffalo. 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

Yo, ni mereka aku 2000 wherever, ke Electric Fields, ke the first time aku live wire ke ACDC. You coming up next year tuan request semalang ke Ember. Anyway, by Jay Perry, nama ramai orang radio 88.9.

Yo, ni manika ko Living Next to Alice by Smokey. 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

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The last time mana keko tu, mana keko In This Arm by Bon Jovi. 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
5: 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That's when they start growing up from little child, and they must know how to speak fluently or properly. And when they grow up, growing older, they must learn their own language, and not a mixture of different languages that mixes in the community. They must learn their own tribal language as well.
3: Yung ngunin na kun ngarang gabitian nama, jamar kule ngunin nguli ka darok na kun yung ngumata doal wanga. 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

0: Yeah. 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Do you think it's important that the Jamaatkuli learn Yungamata in school, or can they just learn it from their family and learn just English at school?
1: Ngarak ngoyang na dali. 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
0: That's interesting about reading and writing because I think the policy says, you know, the first policy that they introduced a few years ago was a bilingual education ban, Nimangi, and that for the first 4 hours, everything had to be in English. Now they're saying for the first 4 hours, it has to mainly be in English, but you can use a little bit of Yungamata to help the children understand what you're saying, what the teacher's saying. So the Yungu teachers can explain or interpret in Yungamata so that the kids understand what the teacher's saying. But do you think it's important that they actually learn to read and write Yungamata, not just use Yungamata to help learn English, but learn to read and write in their own language?
1: It should be Yungamata language. We have our own context of using languages. There are languages that we can use, saying Namirini, Wawa, Yappa. These are just day-to-day language that we use. As the child grows older, they go deeper into of who they are, getting the knowledge of what the land offers. And there are Bungul, the language in songs and dances, the language in what the bark painting holds, the language in what the way to hunt, which way to go, the calculations of what the wind is doing, mathematics in Yolngamata, and there is mathematics in English. People should learn, they should start writing in class about this. As the child grows older, towards 15, 16, that is when initiation ceremony takes place for them to become young men and women.
2: Tuan Yamak ngarabicharan kadarangaan, limurong malaka level ngura di bile, maringgitinya rao room go yulungo ko gale or. 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But important, yo.

0: Yo, a donia le mortoga, palai de bele baul rongir, ngai to emai bolo, daber kayun, bilingual ngur, education ngur, war palai, importance ngur.
1: Did you want to talk a little bit about education in the homeland? What's happening there? Because I thought that the government wasn't supporting education for homelands and little outstations, but seems like some yungu are making schools anyway, or jamarkuli two ways.
2: Yo, I think the best place to do a yungu education, bilingual language card, even Balanda education, is on the homelands. Homelands is the place where the story is. That is where the songs and dances are. That is where your identity is. It's not in someone else's community. It's not in big towns where children are being watched, where children are being disciplined. Listen to what Māori grandparents, Ngati, Māori Mo, Wako, telling you, do this, that and the other. And the education that needs to be balanced on the homeland, it should be equally balanced. You take your children away from homeland and put them into boarding schools in towns. They only learn about Balanda ways of living, the language, and they're missing out on something, on the culture. I know this happened to me when I started working with the Mission Aviation Fellowship. I went down south, and during the age that I was, when ceremonies and everything was happening back home, and I was missing out on all that, and I nearly lost my culture. I nearly lost my language. So I dropped everything, had to come back home, catch up. I came back just in time to be able to participate in ceremonies, songs and dances, and I am glad now I was able to maintain both education, Balanda Kayulung education. The best place to teach our children is on the homelands.
0: You are going to the homeland question answering walal. Nalchen walal kanama homeland gorom go dole di bilingual. Yapalanya. Yo. Kadole murtuanya nga mga ito bulo last ng ang tundao.
1: I think I have to just ask one more question. I was thinking about how when there was good, strong bilingual education in the schools, all those Yolngu teachers in Northeast Arnhem Land and across the territory, they had a really important role to play because they were the ones that spoke Yolngu Mata. Yeah. And there's all these people, good linguists, and they produce materials and they do the teaching. And I'm just wondering if you're in touch with any teachers or if you can talk about how, if there's no bilingual education, what does that mean for all the Yolngu teachers? What will their role be? You know, their position in the schools? I'm just worried that it'll mean the Balanda teachers are the ones that are doing most of the teaching if it's all in English.
2: Yolngu matta dole, ka English mlatu ka rambangi mangitere yotu ngunnal wukkirengul. 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

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All the way from Gang Arts in Nolan Boy. 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
1: 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I work at IJCP, the Remote Job Community Program, as a supervisor. 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
2: This educational material is produced by ARDS and Groote Eylandt Linguistics. It is funded by Anglicare NT under the Communities for Children Initiative, supported by the Australian Government under the Stronger Families and Communities Strategy.
3: My father was an important Lalara man. He told many stories that people love even today. Many of his stories were recorded, and it was my job since my children were small to listen to the story and to write them down and translate them into English. My father told me to publish the stories in a book or in a CD or a tape, because he knew I was working on those stories. I hope you love the stories too. 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
3: 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She's an expert. I'm a beginner, but I'm really enjoying it. Yo, it's good to be here at Bula Bula Arts joining in.
1: So, na anong position? 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

0: 요 왈롬당어 10pm 나
1: I'm Adam Evans with the NIRS News. Australian high school students have posted their lowest ever scores in reading and maths in a major international test. The 2025 PISA results show a two-year decline is continuing. The reading result is roughly 2 years behind where it was in 2000, and maths is more than 2 years behind the 2003 results. Federal Education Minister Jason Clare is highlighting technology as a factor. He told the ABC that technology can help students, but it can also be a distraction.
2: And the evidence is telling us that we probably need a good digital detox in our schools. It doesn't mean that there's no place for technology. Our kids need to learn digital skills, and that includes AI. They need to know how to use it and how not to use it. But if it's everywhere, then it's having negative impacts on our kids.
1: Australia still ranks above the OECD average overall. Victims of the most serious crimes in Victoria will soon be warned when their attackers are about to leave prison. From September 30, families affected by crimes like murder, home invasions or carjackings can apply to a register that's currently only available for warnings about adult offenders. Victoria is the only state or territory that doesn't already offer this to youth crime victims. Minister for Victim Support, Ross Spence, says victims should never feel like an afterthought in the justice system. It's not something you would expect from an Australian capital city, but women in Darwin say they're being forced to travel hundreds of kilometres to get basic pregnancy scans. A survey of more than 200 women found fewer than half could access a time-sensitive nuchal scan within the recommended time frame, with 24 women missing out altogether. A nuchal scan is a first trimester ultrasound that checks the baby's development and screens for abnormalities. Advocacy group Our Birth, Our Voice wants the government to expand free access through the public system. NT Health Minister Steve Edgington denies there's a problem. He says the public system is providing every scan that's needed. A Victorian man has been arrested days after allegedly attacking his own family with an axe. Police allege 48-year-old Peter O'Ryan assaulted his brother, father and mother in their home in Tyres on Saturday before getting every scan that's needed. A Victorian man has been arrested days after allegedly attacking his own family with an axe. Police allege 48-year-old Peter O'Ryan assaulted his

0: quite hectic with family coming as well.
1: Yeah.
0: And there were people everywhere, witnesses who witnessed it. They stopped and rendered assistance. Obviously, with seven children, they were distressed, and they were cared for by paramedics, members of the public and police.
2: That was Detective Sergeant Tony Gentile on the ABC. Five other children have been taken to hospital with non-life-threatening injuries, along with the 34-year-old woman driving. Detectives are investigating the cause of the accident. Olympic organisers are being urged to modernise the games with new sports. Dr. Paul Bauer from Swinburne University is pushing for a new sport to be added at the Brisbane Olympics in 2032. He's offering some suggestions, including netball and pickleball. Dr. Bauer knows that traditionalists won't like the idea, but he says some Olympic sports aren't as popular as they used to be.
3: There's been a drop-off in the popularity of what we call traditional events, such as cycling, swimming, weightlifting, etc. And we've seen an increase in the addition of things like extreme sports, so skateboarding, BMX riding, sports climbing.
2: Now for a look at the capital city weather around the country. Partly cloudy in Magandja and Brisbane with a top of 25. 20 in a possible shower on Gadigal Country, Sydney, while it's 16 and cloudy on Ngunnawal Gambri Country, Canberra. 14 in a shower or two in Nam, Melbourne, and a possible shower for Nipple in Hobart with a max of 13. A top of 16 and cloudy in Tundunya, Adelaide. Mostly sunny and 23 degrees in Boorloo, Perth, and mostly sunny in Garamilla, Darwin with a top of 33. If you have any stories that you'd like to share with us, you can send us an email to news@nirs.org.au. That's news@nirs.org.au.
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1: 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April 25th. All day dunja service. 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Or ni numa irkalang probably have to wake up maybe not the eight time though, maybe 4:30. Ka believe name mukada half an hour drive mukada irkalang or kapala airfare park lil. 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

is Phillips River. 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The language died out. 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
2: Joo. I'm Joey from Alko Island. 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Why did you stole the money at Lake Ibala, $900? Because I was sniping petrol. Because why did you sniping petrol for? Because I am truck. Next time I'm gonna go to workshop and put my ties into my face. But don't forget bumble, bow, ball, bay, to my nose. 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Hey Jawi, I didn't understand it for English. You been to the school? Yeah, I've been at the preschool to bus from run out. Nakun kan one day. 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You been to the college? Yeah, I've been at the dopo ma college and gumil da college na yo alcohol. Balang ayra ko nen ngayre mayang na item. He been hold my neck and bang me to the brick. And I been said, why did you hold my neck and bang me to the brick? What about you can hold your neck and bang me to your freak? Hey, that freak is rude because you wrote for me. Guilty or not guilty. Just guilty me and make me die. If you're guilty me and my family, they're going to guilty you because you're a troublemaker. Eh? They are going to read all English to Dalton. You can't balag. Dono pa eh. Ta, buli nga ira ko buli cuman bijan wanga. You got any record? Kangay nga record lakam. Para bijan, what sort of a record? Kangay buli cuman ya bijan, a criminal record. You got any record? Kangay bijan, yes. My record is Clifford cassette, Albus cassette, Charlie Pride cassette, any kind cassette you never know, I know. You think you're a criminal, now I'm a human being. After that, I'm going to go to court. If you're going to go to court, and you're going to be seeing big monkey there. And I've been said, if you're telling truth, if you're telling lie, are you lying? Diangara gato, diangara dual dawartun. Not by better English, by silly christening. I've been come out from court, and one policeman asked me, "Hey, Joey, you got any relations?" And I've been said, "Yeah, I got a barber. You know that my other daddy, Larry, from his outstation Yangonbe. Yo, bichara his outstation Yangonbe." I'm not a good English, but sometimes I'm not a good English one, sometimes silly.
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1: Now the song I sang for my dad, Sam Mitchell, it was about the Manda. 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
1: Yo, gadon yang uni uni di kabulo na malimur dao ngarakang upan limur tumiti bulo nga madao ngarapal merongong limurongong maladual.
2: Ma, yo, gadon ya yang uni ngarakang upan behalf of Waramiri ka clan Waramiri ka ngarapalingo miti nation go.
3: Tuan jawalo 7 a.m. Yul ngon maci berai una mingin una ngatau na jamau ka jamal la maci ngurir un.
4: Hello, I'm Adam Evans with the NIRS News. A warning, this story discusses domestic violence deaths. I have an incredible sense of urgency. That's what Social Services Minister Tanya Plibersek says after reading a report from the Domestic Family and Sexual Violence Commissioner. The report's highlighted a rise in the number of First Nations women who have been killed or admitted to hospital due to domestic violence. Ms. Plibersek has told the ABC she wants to invest more money in prevention and early intervention.
5: Unless we reduce rates in the first place, we're always going to be struggling to keep up with the enormous issue that this is in the public. We need to reduce the incidence of violence as well as deal better with people who need safety immediately.
4: If this story's raised any concerns for you, you can call 13 Yarn on 13 92 76. A report is being prepared for the coroner after an Aboriginal man died in custody in Alice Springs. The 35-year-old man collapsed on Tuesday afternoon at Alice Springs Correctional Centre. Staff began CPR before ambulance officers took over and rushed him to hospital, but he couldn't be revived. Police say the initial investigation points to a medical episode as the cause of death. It's officially being treated as a death in custody. Suicide prevention charity RUAK is urging you to reach out to a loved one or a friend today if you're worried about their welfare. Today is RUAK Day, and the charity says people who are asked the question feel more supported and connected. RUAK's Aboriginal and Torres Strait Islander Engagement Manager Steve Satua says you should trust your gut if you're concerned about someone.
6: You don't have to be an expert to ask the question. The biggest thing is actively listening, just listening to someone share their story or share their struggle, share that burden, that's going to go a long way with helping that person feel cared for and feel connected. And that's what we know can help prevent something getting bigger.
4: If this story's raised any issues for you, you can call 13 Yarn on 13 92 76. We'll have more coming up next.
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4: A ruling on the future of Brumby culling in a New South Wales national park is expected within weeks. Justice Rachel Pepper will hand down her decision by late October after hearing arguments over whether aerial culling at Yirrigee National Park was properly authorised. Brumby advocate Carmen Jackson says the park's management plan only refers to removal, not killing, while the government argues broader terms like eradicate clearly cover culling. Culling remains paused in the meantime. It's the latest in a string of legal challenges to aerial culling across New South Wales national parks since the practice resumed in 2023. To the US, and police allege a New Hampshire man tried to break into a stranger's home after crashing a stolen fire truck into their lawn. Lieutenant Christopher Ladd says officers found 30-year-old Nesta Roman attempting to make entry into the back of the property. It came after Mr. Roman allegedly stole the truck while crews were fighting a fire at his own home. He is facing charges including burglary. Now for a look at the capital city weather around the country. Cloudy in Maganja and Brisbane with a top of 22. 18 and cloudy on Gadigal Country, Sydney, while it's 18 and sunny on Ngunnawal Gambri Country, Canberra. 15 and partly cloudy in Nam, Melbourne, and mostly sunny in Nipaluna, Hobart with a max of 18. A top of 19 and sunny in Tundunya, Adelaide. Mostly sunny and 23 degrees in Moorloo, Perth, and sunny in Garamilla, Darwin with a top of 34. If you have any stories that you'd like to share with us, you can send us an email to news@nirs.org.au. That's news@nirs.org.au.
8: Yo, namir book park friends, ka families, donja dao nyumukulin, being reoutin to you on the Prungal Radio a little, about announcing numalang. 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

0: G'day, I'm Troy Cassidaly. 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

black. Now when you pick a pawpaw or a prickly pear, and you prick a raw paw, well next time beware. Don't pick the prickly pear by the paw. When you pick a pear, try to use the claw. But you don't need to use the claw when you pick a pear of the big pawpaw. 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The bare necessities of life will come to you. They'll come to you. 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Yeah, cool it. 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

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A distant moaning of a train seems to play a sad refrain.

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So I take my guitar to pass some time. Late at night, when it's hard to rest, I hold your picture to my chest.

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Kinda lonely that, and it's raining all over the world. 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And you feel that it was raining all over this man?